She'll be all right. No riding shining armored knight. She will save herself this time. And in fact, tonight, she did confirm. The cold never lasts, my darling. It just teaches the heart how to

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1: I never met you, but I wanted to invite you to the party. 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

Cali and Company on Mix 94.5. Coming up next is What's Up Locally. Now, I told you that today was no ordinary day. No, it's not, but there's a place where you can go see ordinary days. I'll give you all the details coming up next.

some more chances to see it. Four more chances, including today at 7:30 p.m. Ordinary Days is a fully sung four-person musical about finding beauty in the moments we almost miss. I love that. Two unexpected friendships, two love stories, and four people trying to figure out who they are, what they want, and whether the life they already are living is worth paying attention to. I love this. Ordinary Days. That's tonight. Station Theater going through the 16th. So go grab it if you want to go see some theater. Flamazing Race at Sholem Aquatic Center. This is the second Flamazing Race. It is a fundraiser for CU Special Recreation. They're going to be filling the slide with these cute little flamingo, like rubber flamingos. Everyone purchased

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0: Good morning. It's Callie and Company on Mix 94.5, and it's time for our question of the day. And for our question of the day, we're just going to go ahead and go back in time. Take it back just a little bit. Think back when you were a teenager, when you would go to the mall. You'd actually go to the mall to have fun. You could do all sorts of stuff at the mall. Think back to your teenage years when you were hanging out at the mall. What was the first store that you would hit up and why? 351-9494. You could text or you could call me this morning. 351-9494. Just go back to those teenage years when you would go to the mall. What was the first store you would hit up and tell me why? What made it that store for you that you would just, you were so excited to go there? Because for me, my wife's father is just ecstatic that there's a functional mall here. Well, for me, it was Deb. Do you remember Deb? I don't know if they even had Deb everywhere, but I know they had Deb in Fairview Heights and St. Louis. I love Deb. Deb is like 2000s nostalgia. I don't know. It may have even been around in the 90s. I'm not sure. I wasn't around too much in the 90s. oh, yeah. It was founded in 1932. And it's, I guess they're still online, but they don't have any stores. But they had, for me, it was because they had decent plus size clothes. We went there for like all of my homecoming dresses. It was usually like homecoming, and they were nice. They were affordable. That was the best part. I loved getting everything there. It was like a kid in a candy store. Because growing up, in sixth grade, I was 5'9". I am now 5'11 as an adult. I've been tall since I was young. And I was a bigger girl too. And so clothes shopping was a little different for me. I was not going to Aeropostale, Abercrombie, like all of my friends. And I was jealous. I was a little jealous. So when Deb came around, I was freaking out. I absolutely loved Deb. We would be in there for hours. Me and my friend Jesselyn, we would go to Deb, and we would go often because her mom loved going to the mall. It was kind of the best part. My mom did not like going to the mall. So I always went with Jesselyn and her mom. Shout out, guys. On Facebook, Tia said Foot Locker. I love sneakers. Foot Locker was a good one. Hardee's to see who's at the mall. Oh, nice. In the food court. And then Tilt for the games. Ooh, Tilt. I've never heard of a Tilt. That sounds awesome. What else we got? Jess says Debs and Glicks. Glicks was tight. My brother loved Glicks. I liked Glicks' belts. They had some pretty sweet belts and purses. I loved their accessories. What about you? Going back to your teenage years, what was the first store you would hit up in the mall and why? 351-9494.
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0: text or call me 351-9494. Your favorite store to hit up in the mall when you were young.
1: For our
0: happy first day of school.
1: Question of the day has taken us back when we were teenagers. We could run around all day. Knees weren't hurting. The mall was fun. Shopping at the mall was fun. Now I get tired. I have to like prep myself, make sure I got my water, protein, maybe a little snack in the bag. I want to know, when you were hanging out at the mall as a teenager, what was the first store that you would hit up and why? Or when you finally got to the mall, you finally got to experience it because it took forever for us. We were so far away from it. So we didn't go that often. Like, it wasn't as close as if you grew up here in Champaign for me. It was like an hour away. What was the first store that you hit up and why? 351-9494. I want to hear it. I love hearing about it. We love shopping. We got a text. 840 says, at the Champaign Marketplace Mall, it was Hot Sam pretzels. Hot Sam. Okay. I want to try some Hot Sam. Hot Sam pretzels. I love a mall pretzel. There's nothing better than getting your mall pretzel whenever you go to the mall. Man, where'd Hot Sam's go? I wish they were still here just so I could try them. Contempo for their clothing and accessories from 722. Contempo. Ooh, Contempo. That sounds contemporary. Sounds like it was the place. You were probably that girl if you shopped at Contempo, weren't ya? Ooh, I love hearing these throwback mall stores. Text or call me this morning on Facebook. Paula says casual corner because she loves shopping for clothes. Yes, Paula. Same here, girl. Love it. What else we got? Mary Spencer's. Ooh, which that reminds me of Hot Topic. I also really loved Hot Topic, especially their band tees. I still have so many of my band tees that I bought in high school from like Mice and Men, Pierce the Veil, Real Friends. And they're sweet. Actually, we went there not too long ago, and I was looking at the t-shirts, and I noticed some of the t-shirts that I bought in high school are still on the wall. I was like, nice. That's kind of cool. Are they vintage yet? What about you? What store did you hit up first when you went to the mall? 351-9494. Brittany says she misses Debs. She loved their shirts, their purses. She said that she had every Playboy Bunny purse. Every single one. I love that. I love shopping for purses and phone cases. Deb had a lot of really cute accessories. Well, And shoes. What about you? You could text or you can call me this morning. When you went to the mall as a teenager, what was the first store you would hit up and why? 351-9494. If you weren't shopping for clothes, what else were you shopping for? Games? Cards? Skateboards?
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Travis Kelce says his wedding night was the best night of his life, as it should be. Find out more. What's going on? Music, movie, TVs. We'll see. What's in the box? Coming up next with The Buzz on Mix 94.5.

Square Garden. Well, happy for them. And of course, it's good to see their thanks and appreciation. Listen, the buzz today is so interesting. So, you know the Baby Shark kid? Well, now he's a K-pop star. He's 16 years old, Park Young-rung. He launched his K-pop career. His videos, 17 billion views. Wow, that's incredible. Way to go. Also, Wile E. Coyote is finally getting his movie. Coyote versus Acme is officially coming to theaters. Now, it was shelved by Warner Bros. For a while.

0: necessary. Ariana Grande is absolutely, she's just rocking the game. Half of the top 10 on the Billboard Global 200 are her. Oh, she's got half of the top 10. Let's go. And then, this is also what I was excited to share. Cat's Eye. They were substitute teachers. They started out the school year already. The group went to a third grade classroom. They taught kids their choreography to Animal. They did dance class. They helped students make a music video in the school cafeteria, which is what an amazing opportunity. Listen, kids, this is a great reason to go to school every single day this year. You never know who might show up at your school to make a music video.
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3: Starting our day off with lots of clouds with a high right around 82. By the time you go to bed this evening, we've got more rain showers. They'll stick around most of tomorrow morning as we get ready to start our weekend with highs back up into the mid-80s.
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make today even better. If you became a winner, you're already a winner in my heart, but let's show you the prize. I want you to be a winner with a prize. We're going to play trivia, your chance at $25 to Baxter's American Grill and Champagne. Coming up next, and it's back to school. But you know what that means. That means more people playing trivia. So

0: get into the best part of the day, which is trivia. I'm here with you every single morning, 7:20. Let's play trivia. It's Callie. 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Today's trivia question can win you $25 at Baxter's American Grill in Champaign. You must call or text to be the first person to get it right. Okay, just be quick as possible. All right, today's question. This is twice as common in twins than in the general population. What do you think it is? 351-9494. This is twice as common in twins than in the general population. This one feels a little tough today. Take a chance. 351-9494. You can text or you can call me. If you win, you're going to Baxter's American Grill in Champaign. So think about it. As soon as you think you know what it is, today's question. This is twice as common in twins than in the general population. 351-9494. Good luck.
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0: Good morning. It's Callie and Company. We're playing trivia. 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Text or call me 351-9494. Today's question. This is twice as common in twins than in the general population. What do you think it is? 351-9494. This is twice as common in twins than it is the general population. What's your guess? 351-9494. Megan and Gilman says being redheaded. It's not being redheaded. Ooh, 372 says twins doing the same thing at the same time. Unfortunately, that is not it either. 918 says vision problems. It's not vision problems. Good. These are good guesses. This is twice as common in twins as it is the general population. And you know what's wild is it's already so like uncommon in the general population. Makes sense why it's more common in twins. There's less of them. What's your guess? This is more common in twins than the general population. 351-9494. Good morning to Richard and his mom. They're on the way to work. What's your guess, guys?
1: Just being left-handed.
0: Being left-handed. Richard and mom, that is correct.
1: Oh my God.
2: Started driving to work early today.
1: Yeah.
2: You heard the question, we called in, we got right through, and we got it right. Yay!
0: Wow. Yes, that is what I'm talking about. Today was made for Richard and Mom. Congrats, guys!
1: Yeah.
0: Are either of you left-handed?
2: Our coupon.
1: Yeah, it sounds good. I'd get for that.
2: Yeah, we're coming to the station right now.
0: Coming to the station right now. Perfect. We open at 8. What? Let me know. Are either of you left-handed?
2: No.
1: No.
0: No. Anybody in the family?
1: I don't think we got any left.
2: Yeah,
1: we're all right.
0: Isn't it so wild? I only know one person that's left-handed. Well, way to go.
2: Anybody I know.
0: Well, way to go. You guys won $25 to Baxter's American Grill and Champagne.
2: Well, thank you. Hey.
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0: my friend, are living in one of the top 10 best college towns in America. You're either living in or around it. Ah, well, at least we can hang our hat on that. Let's get into it, into the best college towns in America. What makes Champaign-Urbana so great? You tell me, 351-9494.
1: Take that.

Good morning. It's Callie and Company on Mix 94.5. And you are living in or around one of the top 10 best college towns in America. Okay, what makes it so great? Now, let's not leave it up to Business Insider. I want to know what you think. So according to the list, the number one college town goes to Ann Arbor, Michigan, the University of Michigan, which, I mean, sounds beautiful, but Michigan is beautiful, but I haven't been to Ann Arbor, so I can't attest fully. So then let's see. We're number 10. Urbana-Champaign is number 10. Just made it at the top of the list. What makes Champaign-Urbana so great? One, I think it's a really good community. It's beautiful. All of the green spaces. It's very, like, thrives on, it's very cultural. You can get a lot of experiences here. Very rich in arts and culture. So, like, there's just a lot that makes Champaign-Urbana great. It can be relaxing. You can find a lot of serene space. It feels like a mini city. What do you think makes Champaign-Urbana such a great college town? You know, I'm not going to lie. It is a good one. I was also hoping to see my college town on the list, not too far from us, Charleston, Illinois. It might be farther down. It's just not in the top 10. What do you think makes Champaign-Urbana such a great college university? 351-94.

0: or 94. What makes it such a great college town?
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Morning, it's Callie and Company on Mix 94.5. And this morning is Thursday. It's Rushmore time. I want to know the top four items that you think are 100% worth the money. Yeah, text or call me. It's pretty easy. It's Rushmore. Just give me your top four, the four items that you think are totally worth the price tag.

Good morning. It's Callie and Company on Mix 94.5. Happy Thursday. It's time for Rushmore. And today's Rushmore, it could be broad because it really is just your preference. I want to know, what are the top four things that you think are totally worth the money? Text or call me, 351-9494. It could be all four things or it could be one thing. Whatever you think. What is just worth the money? I saw this on TikTok. People are doing the top five things worth the money. I don't really think I'm at the age where I really spend money because things are worth the money. I think I'm maybe slowly getting there, but like not really, just to be transparent. I will say one thing is good shoes. I do not like to buy cheap shoes because, and I think it's, you know, I've been big and tall my whole life. I like having good shoes. It's just, it's worth it. Especially, man, when I was DJing and like DJing events, oh man, it got to the point where I was using shoes that people recommended for like orchestra players or like working in long hours in the office. Because it's worth it. It is worth it.

0: worth it. Okay? You do not want them dogs hurting at the end of the day. So that's one of the things for me. Good shoes. Okay? Just get you some good shoes with a good sole. It's good for your soul. What about you? What are your top four things or something that you think is totally worth the price tag? 351-9494. Text or call me.
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2: Starting our day off with lots of clouds with a high right around 82. By the time you go to bed this evening, we've got more rain showers. They'll stick around most of tomorrow morning as we get ready to start our weekend with highs back up into the mid-80s.
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good morning. It's Callie. You're listening to Mix 94.5. This is totally random, but I'm just curious. Because I'm having a sandwich for lunch today, and I'm kind of like, why didn't I toast the bread? I just need to know, what sandwiches get toasted?

0: with big energy here on Mix 94.5. Happy, what day is it? Thursday. It's the pregame to Friday, and I don't have anybody to debate. It's Callie and Company. You're my company today. I don't have anybody to talk about this with, and I need to talk about it. What sandwiches get bread, and what sandwiches get toast? You know, or what sandwiches get non-toasted and what sandwiches get toasted? Text or call me, 351-9494. Two sandwiches that absolutely at all times must be toasted include BLTs and tuna fish sandwiches. I know I'm not wrong. You can fight me on it. I think no matter what, a tuna fish melt has to be toasted. Tuna fish melt and a BLT. Now, there have been times where I've had a BLT with non-toasted bread, but am I happy about it? Not necessarily. I'll eat it. It's good. But the toasted bread is just, it makes it what it should be. You know what I mean? You know? 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Like, okay, for instance, hard salami. If I'm eating like a hard salami and turkey sandwich, I need soft bread, cheese, crisp lettuce. I want the mayo to kind of soak up in the bread a little bit of soggy bread. Yes, these are the conversations we're having this morning. What sandwiches get bread and what sandwiches get toast? 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

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And this champagne deal is so delicious that you're lucky I can't buy these all up because I would be buying them all up just for hummus. Coming up next, I'll tell you who is our champagne deal of the week tomorrow.

0: is another Sham Vanna deal, and I'm so excited for this one because this Sham Vanna deal is actually a newer restaurant in Savoy. It is Kyle's Corner. Kyle and his family brought Kyle's Corner to Savoy in March. So they've been going strong for almost 6 months, and they're absolutely delicious. You got to try it. I've been there a few times. Their gyro pita is so good. It's because of that pita. It's so fresh and fluffy. I have said, hands down, it is my favorite pita that I've had in East Central Illinois. And there are some pretty good gyros that go around at the fairs, but I really like it. And all you have to do is spend $25 and you're going to get $50. $50. Can you believe that? It's a Kyle's Corner in Savoy. They've got Greek American food. They have a huge menu. You have to check it out for yourself. They've got egg rolls. They've got crepes. They've got crepe noodles, crudels, they're called. I haven't tried those yet, but I bet they're great. The other day, we tried some of the falafel. The falafel was so fresh. That's what I loved about it. And the hummus. Hands down, my favorite hummus. I'm a hummus girl, but I'm not the biggest fan of many store-bought hummuses. Shout out to EIU. They make their own hummus. And it was so good. It was so good. Anyway, it's not a story about hummus. It's a story about Kyle's Corner. 50% off tomorrow morning at 9 a.m. at shamvannadeals.com. 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Oh, yes. And can you believe they have soft drinks for 55 cents? Those are like the cheapest soft drinks I've seen ever in my life. It feels like we're time traveling. Kyle's Corner in Savoy. Deal goes live 9 a.m. Friday at shamvannadeals.com. Once they're gone, they're gone.
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1: 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Travis Kelce was talking about his wedding and how it was the greatest night of his life and just a dream to have his wedding at Madison Square Garden. Well, happy for them.

Well, now he's a K-pop star. He's 16 years old, Park Young-rung. He launched his K-pop career. His videos, 17 billion views. Wow, that's incredible. Way to go. Also, Wile E. Coyote is finally getting his movie. Coyote versus Acme is officially coming to theaters. Now, it was shelved by Warner Bros. For a while.

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Ariana Grande is absolutely, she's just rocking the game. Half of the top 10 on the Billboard Global 200 are her.

0: half of the top 10. Let's go. And then, this is also what I was excited to share. Cat's Eye. They were substitute teachers. They started out the school year already. The group went to a third grade classroom. They taught kids their choreography to Animal. They did dance class. They helped the students make a music video in the school cafeteria, which is what an amazing opportunity. Listen, kids, this is a great reason to go to school every single day this year. You never know who might show up at your school to make a music video.
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Thursday. It's the pregame to the weekend, and I hope you are making memories, okay? I know it's back to school. We're kind of getting back into the swing of things, but before, since this week's not a full week of school, it's okay. You can go to bed tired, or you can wake up tired for school this week. Now, next week, you're going to want to make sure you get them full 8 to 9 hours of sleep. But coming up next, let's find some things to do so that we don't have to go to bed early tonight.

in a bit. This time for What's Up Locally, and today is you have another chance to see Ordinary Days at the Station Theater. Go enjoy some theater. It's going, the show started late July, and it's going until August 16th. So you have a couple more chances to see it. Four more chances, including today at 7:30 p.m. Ordinary Days is a fully sung four-person musical about finding beauty in the moments we almost miss. I love that. Two unexpected friendships, two love stories, and four people trying to figure out who they are, what they want, and whether the life they already are living is worth paying attention to. I love this. Ordinary Days. That's tonight. Station Theater going through the 16th. So go grab it if you want to go see some theater. Flamazing Race at Sholem Aquatic Center. This is the second Flamazing Race. It is a fundraiser for CU Special Recreation. They're going to be filling the slide with these cute little flamingo, like rubber flamingos. Everyone purchased

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0: Callie and Company on Mix 94.5. The one thing we didn't talk about this morning, which I personally need to talk about, sending all the best wishes to everyone that was involved in an accident last night involving a car and 83 Vietnamese over there on Village at the Crossing. There has been an update from the owners of 83 Vietnamese. They said right now they are closed indefinitely. Their goal is to repair things, get things back into shape, and they will let us know when they are open again. That was very scary yesterday when we saw the news. But shout out to everybody who were able to help in the instant. Let's just say, thankfully and fortunately, no one was hurt. The update from 83 Vietnamese is that Mama is also safe. Everyone is safe, and that's what we always wish for, right? We never want to see things like this happen, but at the end of the day, I'm glad that everyone is safe. And stay safe today, okay? I know it's Thursday. We're getting excited for the weekend, but make sure you stay safe, slow it down. Don't get ahead of yourself, all right? Don't do anything I wouldn't do. And if you're going to do something I wouldn't do, or I would do, make sure you do it better than me. You have a great day. Doug's coming in next, and I'll see you in the morning.
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Have you ever gotten an email about like a recall notice on a vehicle or something you own and you thought, oh, okay, yeah, I get it. Oh, thank you for explaining that. We had that happen here, but there was one catch. We'll get into it next. Right now, Pink Panthers, stateside, tag teaming it with Zara Larson on this one. We're Mix 94.5.

This may be one of the most unintentionally funny things that's happened to me this week. And I'm really not sure how to describe it. We're Mix 94.5. It's Doug. So we got a recall letter for one of our vehicles. Said

0: hey, you've got a recall on your vehicle, you need to go get it fixed. And you need to get it fixed in the next 6 weeks. Now, one would think you would explain why. They did not. They just said, get it fixed. Doesn't that sound less like a helpful letter and more like a threat? Is it like, hey, you're going to want to get your car fixed? Well, how come? Don't worry about it. But you really need to get it fixed. Yeah, but what's wrong with it? Let's just say you're going to want to get it fixed. What kind of weird threat is that? Just tell me what's wrong with the car. There wasn't even a condescending, it's technical. It was just, get it fixed. Turns out, it could have been very bad. It could have been very bad when the vehicle shifted from second to third. Like, bad things could have happened. But they didn't want to, they just didn't tell us. And again, it just, I know they were trying to be helpful. And I know they paid for it. But still, it felt a little like extortion. And a wee bit like a threat. You know? Yeah. So, I just thought it was weird. A car company trying to be helpful kind of low-key threatened us to get our car fixed. I mean, thanks, I guess.
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Have you ever had one of those moments where it feels like the internet or some mysterious force is just trying to confuse you on a daily basis? I'm feeling that way this morning. I feel like the internet is actively trying to just confuse me. And I'll explain why next. Right now, One Republic, Need Your Love. 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

0: Have you ever had a moment or a day or even, I don't know, longer, a week or so where you feel like the internet or the universe is just out to confuse you, just out to make you feel weird? Because I'm starting to feel that this morning. I've run across so many bizarre items online that just, I'm so confused, and it makes me wonder, like this, for instance, right? This is from the dailymail.com. Mysterious demon creature, demon is in quotes, mysterious demon creature discovered lurking beneath Alabama's Area 51. Okay, hold on. What? Demon creature? Turns out it's a type of fish. A demon cave fish, I guess. There's no eyes. According to this, no skin color. How is that possible? How can you not have a color of your skin? See, this is what I mean. And when did Alabama get an Area 51? What is going on? Is it me today? Am I living in a weird timeline? Have I flipped to an alternate universe and this is just normal news stuff? Have I shunted myself into a different reality? I think that may be what's happening. I think someone matrixed me and I got inadvertently put into the wrong reality. So if you already knew about Alabama's Area 51 and this demon cavefish that has skin, but that skin has no color, then apparently, yeah, I'm the one. It is me. Just got to figure out how to get back.
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0: When I say I believe the internet or the universe is out to confuse me, this is one of the many things I'm talking about. It's Mix 94.5. It's Doug. And this is starting to get me to wonder if I have been moved into a different reality. If I'm in one of the multiverses and I'm in the wrong one. Because for some reason, this was put into my suggestions from Amazon. It's a thing called Shazap. Never heard of it. Didn't know it was a thing. Basically, think of a Jenga tower that you use tweezers to move the little blocks. But occasionally, you're going to get electrocuted. Now, I don't know how much of a shock you're going to get, but you could get shocked. It even says patent-pending shock tweezers. So you've got the stress of Jenga. So someone had to have thought, you know what? Jenga's stressful. You know what's going to make it more stressful? The threat of bodily harm. So let's electrify it. Let's hook this thing up to a car battery and just see what happens. I'm living in an alternate universe. I'm telling you, it's true.
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8: They say the holy water's watered down, and this town's lost its faith. 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

I may have found a reason or proof that, yes, the internet or the universe is actually putting me, has put me in an alternate universe, or it's trying to convince me of such. 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

0: You know when you wake up and you just feel a little out of sorts and you can't really explain why? It's Mix 94.5. It's Doug. I mean, like, you don't feel ill. You just feel like something's off, right? Like, like you're wearing someone else's socks is kind of what it feels like. You know what I mean? That's how I feel today, because I'm telling you, the internet or the universe or something is just sending me as much weird as it can. And it's got me convinced I'm now in an alternate universe. Here is yet another headline that was put into my feed for some unknown reason. And no, I didn't go looking for this. This is just what came up. I'm just going to read it to you. Solar eclipse to send animals loopy. From sex-mad tortoises to giraffes going crazy. What? Why? Why am I? But you might think, Doug, what's that have to do with anything? Not much. Other than apparently yesterday, there was a solar eclipse in the evening from 6:17 to 8:06. Now, we didn't see it, but apparently over in the UK, it was a big deal. So if this solar eclipse could apparently send animals bonkers, why couldn't it have shifted me into an alternate dimension? I'm starting to believe this is a true thing. Because if a solar eclipse can make animals like tortoises want to put on some Marvin Gaye and dim the lights, maybe it could put me in an alternate universe. I wonder if I'm taller in this universe.
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7: 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And really, most people don't know what they want. With our agency, we want to see you every year. We want to talk to you.

0: You up front, we're in the top 10 of how we handle our claims. We are very quick to respond. I like being an agent and being able to talk to people face-to-face, Zoom, over the phone. We come to you. It doesn't matter. It's just what you have to do to get the job done. There's a lot going on in the insurance world right now with coverages. With farmers, our rates have come down almost 4 times on our autos in the last 2 years. And our home just saw another reduction.
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Coming up next, I'm going to tell you about a very awesome event that's happening tomorrow evening, all to help out a really good cause. See you Special Rex, amazing programs. We'll get into that next. Benson Boone now. It's the time of my life. We're Mix 94.5.

0: awesome idea.
1: Yeah, it is. It's time now for a little bit of awesome. It's Mix 94.5. It's Doug. And tomorrow, 5 to 7, you have got the second Flamazing race. I love this. Remember the classic duck race where the little ducks like floated down? Yeah, they're doing that with flamingos, little pink flamingos, which A, love the idea. B, I love the name. And C, it's helping out a really good cause. See you Special Rex Flamazing Programs. You can still sign up. 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It's $5 per flamingo. If you want to get 10 of them or a Zazzle, man, I hope that's what they call a group of flamingos. Is that what they call a group of flamingos? I hope so. You can get a Zazzle for $40. But either way, you're helping out a good cause, and visually it's going to be fun and it's going to be cool. And it's happening tomorrow, 5 to 7. So make sure you go check it out. 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You see what I did.
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I can already hear you asking, Doug, are you okay? For the most part, maybe. I'm not going to lie. 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

Can you be honest with me and just tell me, is your Thursday going okay? Are you having a good Thursday? Because this Thursday has got me doubting reality itself. And I have yet another piece of evidence to make me question my reality. That's next. Teddy Swims Now. 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

0: All right, if we're going to be honest with each other, and I think we should be, I am starting to become very concerned that I am no longer in my original reality, in my original plane of existence, however you want to call it. I'm in a different multiverse. It's Mix 94.5. It's Doug. And here's another piece of evidence. Because once again, just arriving at my fingertips on the internet, 7 things you should do if you think you saw a UFO. Now, that in and of itself, not a big deal. But here are the 7 things they say to do. 1, stay calm. Fair. 2, document everything. Everything. 3, contact your local astronomy club. Okay, that has a lot of questions there. Where are we on? Number 4, reconstruct the night sky. How? I don't know how to do that. Maybe that's the astronomy club. 5, check flight and satellite data. Okay, again, I'm not 100% sure how to do that. I'm sure the internet will tell me. 6, drop your video in a comparative sky tool. Oh boy. I think that's made up. I don't know what that is. And then 7, report your finding. Here's what I don't see on this list of 7 things. Stay calm, document everything, contact your astronomy club, reconstruct the night sky, check flight and satellite data, drop video in a comparative sky tool, which honestly to me sounds made up, and report your finding. At no point do I see on this list, flag them down, try to get them to land, and try to get them to pick you up. Because honestly, that's the number one thing on my agenda. And the fact that's not on the list really has me convinced I'm living in an alternate universe.
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Can you and I be honest with each other for just a minute? It's true. I have felt weird today, right? I've really felt off and weird, as if the universe or the internet is trying to convince me I'm living in an alternate reality, or proving I am. We'll get into one more reason why next. Right now, Olivia Rodrigo on Mix 94.5. 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

0: Yes, you are probably saying to yourself, should we check in on Doug? And my honest answer is, I don't know. Maybe. It's Mix 94.5. It's Doug. I understand that on a daily basis, I tend to get fixated on certain things and just kind of go down weird rabbit holes. I'm telling you, I'm not trying to today. It's just happening, and it has me convinced almost, I'm at about 70% now, that I am living in an alternate reality. Because, again, without trying, this has fallen into my internet lap. This headline here. Nipple tape, pickle juice, and dinosaurs. How I learned to love running the unorthodox way. There's a lot in that one. Now, see, if the headline was just nipple tape, pickle juice, and dinosaurs, I would think, no, that's about right for normal, everyday, normal reality Doug. But how I learned to love running the unorthodox way, that proves to me I'm probably in an alternate universe. Because I don't know what those first three things have to do with running. And if that somehow is contributing to an unorthodox way of learning, tell me a better way of learning then. Because I do not understand. I don't know. I just don't know. Yeah. Maybe it's a matrix thing. Maybe we're living in a matrix and my coding's just off. I don't know. Something's going on. And I'm going to get to the bottom of it.
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Mix 94.5. Good morning or good afternoon. It's Callie breaking in here because we do have a severe thunderstorm warning. If you are hearing this message right now, there is a severe thunderstorm warning in the area. I'll be back in just a bit to give you more information. There is a severe thunderstorm warning in our listening area.

Good afternoon. It's Callie breaking in here. Just to give you an update. We have severe weather right now. We have a severe thunderstorm warning going in effect until 7 p.m. tonight. So if you're in Champaign County, Douglas, Iroquois, Logan, Moultrie, Vermilion, even our friends in Coles, Edgar, and a little more north, Kankakee, Macon, Piatt, and DeWitt, McLean and Ford County, there is a severe thunderstorm warning. We're seeing some severe weather rolling. We're going to stay connected with our WCIA 3 team. If anything changes or any other severe warnings come through, we will let you know. But like I said, if you're hearing this, there is a severe weather warning for our area.

The National Weather Service has issued a severe thunderstorm warning for northeastern Piatt County, northeastern DeWitt County, northwestern Vermilion County, southeastern McLean County, and northern Champaign County until 2:30. At 1:25, a severe thunderstorm was located near Saybrook, or 12 miles west of Gibson City, moving east at 45 miles per hour. Towns in the path of this storm include Rantoul, Gifford, and Potomac. This also includes Interstate 57 between mile markers 237 and 257, Interstate 74 between mile markers 148 and 179, and between mile markers 181 and 202. We also have a severe thunderstorm warning in effect for southern Ford County. This is until 2:15. Towns in the path of this storm include Paxton, Gibson City, Elliott, and Clarence. If you are in the path of either one of these storms, you need to move to an interior room on the lowest floor of a building.

0: Together, we have made it to the tail end of our Thursday. It's Mix 94.5, it's Doug. And I have to be honest with you, this has been a very, very weird day for me. And because I am who I am, I shared it with you. So now, I have either convinced you and myself that I have been living in a alternate reality right now, different from yesterday, or I've convinced you that maybe Doug didn't take his meds today. But you know what? I did take my meds today. But every now and then, things just happen. I don't know, call it what you will. Call it karma, fate, kismet, the universe, God, the internet, whatever you want to call it. Feels like something is trying to tell me something today. Maybe it's not trying to tell me I'm living in an alternate universe. Maybe that's not what it is. It just feels like it is. So, if I am living in an alternate reality, I will see you again tomorrow. If I get put back in my regular reality, I think I'll see some of you tomorrow. Honestly, I don't know how this works. I really don't. And I think I made it abundantly clear today that I don't know how much works. Enjoy the rest of your Thursday. I'll see you tomorrow. Hopefully I'll be in a better reality. I don't know.
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10: It's Callie. 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Just to keep you updated as the storm keeps moving, Fisher and Rantoul Thomasboro may be seeing the storm now. Winds, wind gusts expected up to 66 miles per hour. Right now, the severe thunderstorm warning remains in effect until 2:30 p.m. for northeastern Piatt, northeastern DeWitt, Vermilion, southeastern McLean, and northern Champaign counties. If you're hearing this, we are under a severe thunderstorm warning. Wind gusts reaching 66 miles per hour. You can expect possible penny-sized rain. And possible damage. The winds are intense. We will keep you updated. Right now, the warning is going through 2:30 for northeastern Piatt, DeWitt, Vermilion, and southeastern McLean and northern Champaign counties. Stay safe out there. Feel to be even safer, go to the lowest part of your house in the basement if you can. 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

Good afternoon. It's Callie. You're listening to Mix 94.5, and I'm breaking in to give an update on the severe thunderstorm warning that we're in right now. A severe thunderstorm warning remains in effect until 2:30. There's a storm near Gifford right about now. Champaign hitting hard right now in Champaign. Wind gusts upward to 66 miles per hour. This impacts Interstate 57 between mile marker 238, 257, Interstate 74. And right now, if you're in Champaign, it is here, continuing to head west. And it is expects hail. Right now, we are seeing some really intense wind. No hail at this moment. But this is still in effect, the thunderstorm, until 2:30. Just trying to keep you as updated as I can, as things are moving really, really fast right now. If you are hearing this and you are inside, get to the lowest part of your house. We're still in effect for Vermilion and Champaign counties, including Rantoul. If you are in Rantoul, Gifford, Champaign, please be making it towards the lowest level of your house. It's heading towards Royal, Armstrong, Penfield, Dewey, Ludlow, Flatville, and Muncie. We'll keep you updated right here on Mix 94.5.

Some heavy rain coming down in Champaign right now. We are under a severe thunderstorm warning for Champaign, and it's heading west towards Vermilion County. Right now, we've been getting it for a minute here in West Champaign. It's heading towards Central Champaign. The wind gusts have really picked up, and with this severe thunderstorm warning is a warning for hail, a warning for wind, a hazardous wind threat with gusts upwards of 66 miles per hour. Hail size about 3/4 of an inch. So be safe out there. If you are heading west, get to shelter just to be safe, be in the lowest part of a building. The storm is here in Champaign, heading west towards Vermilion County, moving east. I apologize. We are moving east at 45 miles per hour. It's heading east towards Vermilion County right now. It's here in Champaign and surrounding areas. It is the severe thunderstorm warning right now is in effect until 3 p.m. We've got some really, really heavy rainfall in Champaign right now with fast winds, and it's heading towards the east, towards Vermilion County. We'll keep you updated.

0: Mix 94.5. It's Callie here. We've got some severe weather in the area. Right now, we are under a severe thunderstorm warning for Edgar, Vermilion, Champaign, and Douglas County until 3 p.m. And right now, we just saw a severe thunderstorm that was located over Tolono, heading southeast at 45 miles per hour. And there are 60-mile-per-hour wind gusts, and there are expected damage. So be careful and be safe. If you are heading east towards Vermilion County, so is the storm. Make it to shelter, make it somewhere fast as you can. Right now, this is a severe thunderstorm warning. That is all we have right now. We also have a flash flood watch for Champaign County because of this heavy, heavy rain. There's some very heavy rains coming down right now. Just to keep you updated, as we're under this warning until 3 p.m., Villa Grove and Philo, you may see this heavy rainfall in just a few minutes. Around 2:15 is the estimates. Broadlands around 2:25. Allerton around 2:30. Christian around 2:50 p.m. and Edgar County Airport around 3 p.m. We're under a severe thunderstorm warning with heavy, heavy rainfall right now here in Champaign. We're under a flash flood watch in Champaign because of this heavy rain. And if you are making your way east, so is the storm heading toward Vermilion County. It was last spotted over Tolono, going southeast at 45 miles per hour. It's Callie. 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We'll keep you updated throughout the severe thunderstorm warning, which is in effect until 3 p.m.
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2: Tyla featuring Zara Larson. She did it again. 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

I got drive, I don't need a car. Money really all that we fiending for. I'm doing things they ain't seen before. Bands ain't dumb, but extreme is all. I'm a demon lord. Fall off what? I ain't seen the horse. Called your bluff, better cite the source. Fame is something that I need no more.

rolling fast through central Illinois, headed to east central Illinois. It's Callie keeping you updated with our severe thunderstorm warning, which is in effect until 3:15. Just an update, the severe thunderstorm warning has been extended for central Vermilion County in east central Illinois until 3:15. Just a few minutes ago at 2:22, a severe thunderstorm was located over Oakwood, 8 miles west of Danville. So it's headed towards Danville, moving at about 40 miles per hour. The prediction is that at 2:30, by 2:30, in about 5 minutes, Danville, Tilton, Catlin, and Oakwood will see the severe thunderstorm. We got some heavy rainfall here in Champaign County, and it is headed towards East Illinois. This includes Interstate 74 between mile marker 202 and 220. That includes Interstate 74 between mile markers 202 and 220. It also includes Kickapoo State Recreation Area and Middle Fork State Fish and Wildlife Area. You hear that? The severe thunderstorm warning includes Kickapoo State Park, Middle Fork, and the State Fish and Wildlife Area. So be prepared for precautions. Move to an interior room or the lowest floor of a building. A lot of rainfall is occurring with this storm, which may lead to flash flooding. Do not drive your vehicle through flooded roadways. If you suspect that the roadway is flooded, be safe. Do not choose to drive through it. Right now, we have a severe thunderstorm warning in Champaign County and central Vermilion County in east central Illinois until 3:15. The storm was last seen in Oakwood, headed towards Danville, Tilton, Catlin, and this includes the Kickapoo State Recreation Area and the Middle Fork area. It's Mix 94.5, keeping you updated.

0: with our severe thunderstorm warning.
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Team by Alex Warren will be on his highly anticipated, long-awaited second studio album, Wild Child, out the end of this month. 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

0: Good afternoon, it's Callie. We're under a severe thunderstorm warning until 3:15. If you're hearing this, Central Vermilion County in East Central Illinois is now included in the severe thunderstorm warning until 3:15. The rain is coming with heavy rainfall. It's getting a little quieter here in Champaign, so that's good, but it's heading east around 40 miles per hour. This includes Interstate 74 between miles markers 202 and 220. Danville, Tilton, Catlin. Also includes Kickapoo State Recreation Area, Middle Fork. So be cautious right now. Very, very intense winds. Flash flood warnings could be in effect because of the heavy rainfall. So we're just keeping our eye on that. Looks like Champaign is in the clear from the flash floods, but we will keep you updated as things move along. Like I said, the severe thunderstorm will be near Danville, Tilton, Catlin. It's headed there now in the Danville area. So expect heavy rainfall and wind gusts up to 60 miles per hour. It's Mix 94.5.
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0: thunderstorm still in effect until 3:15 in the area, including Champaign County and Vermilion County. The storm is heading east. Looks like the Broadlands are getting some heavy rainfall right now, and Georgetown. The severe thunderstorm warning is in effect until 3:15. This includes heavy, heavy rainfall, wind gusts up to 66 miles per hour, but the storm itself is moving at 40 miles per hour, including Danville, Westville, Kickapoo, Middle Fork, and just got an update, too. We've got some flash flood warnings in the area, which makes sense with this heavy, heavy rainfall. Right now, flash flood warning for northeastern DeWitt County, McLean, Piatt, and Champaign County. I'm assuming Danville may be expecting the same thing as the storm is there right now. We're still under a severe thunderstorm watch. Just a few reminders for safety, right? If the storm is headed towards you, go to the lowest level in your house. Also, be careful. We are in a flash flood watch, meaning that floods are definitely possible in certain areas. Don't get confident. If you see a road that looks like it is flooded, please do not drive your car through the flooded area. I know there may be temptation. 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Choose safety first. We've seen some really, really heavy rainfall, and that is what is causing the flash flood watch, a flash flood warning. It's a flash flood warning, which means we're seeing some flooding in the area. DeWitt, McLean, Piatt, Champaign County. Please be safe. Do not drive through the flood if you see it. We've already seen some cars stuck here in Champaign. So please, please, please, please choose safety first. Do not drive through what you may think is a flooded road. The warning is in effect until 3:15. We'll keep you updated on Mix 94.5.
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October 30th, Somber will be in St. Louis. November 4th in Chicago. A couple chances for you to go check him out during his arena tour. 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

0: Illinois State Fair kicks off today, and the unofficial icon was unveiled yesterday. The Utterly Fantastic Butter Cow celebrates the 100th anniversary of Route 66. And I just have to say, I'm so fascinated with the Butter Cow. It's the 105th Butter Cow at the State Fair, by the by. And it's a cow and a gal holding some ice cream cone. She's got a helmet on. Exploring Route 66, if you will. So that'll be on display through the run of the fair. But I have so many questions about how many sticks of butter? How long does it take? How do you do all of this? Can I carve just something small out of butter? The carving itself of the butter is what fascinates me. It's Mandy, it's Mix 94.5. Hang out for Bruno Mars and Eminem coming up.
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2: A severe thunderstorm warning continues for central Vermilion County until 3:15. At 2:22, a severe thunderstorm was located near Oakwood, or 8 miles west of Danville, moving east at 40 miles per hour. Again, that is a severe thunderstorm warning continuing for central Vermilion County until 3:15. And that severe thunderstorm warning still in effect until 3 o'clock for Edgar, southern Vermilion, southern Champaign, and northeastern Douglas counties. If you are in the path of either of these storms, you need to move to an interior room on the lowest floor of a building.
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0: All right. Southern Vermilion County and Edgar. Edgar and Southern Vermilion counties are still under a severe thunderstorm warning. Looks like this thunderstorm is staying east. 60 miles per hour winds still at this moment. The thunderstorm will remain mainly in the rural areas, Edgar, Southern Vermilion counties, including Jamaica, Scotland, Metcalf, and Indianola and into Indiana. So if you are hearing this right now, stay safe in the severe weather. We had some really heavy rainfalls here in Champaign. Looks like there's not too many outages here in Champaign, but Bloomington has been hit pretty hard with power outages. Be careful for the flooding in the area. We got flash flood warning for both Champaign County and Vermilion County. Make sure you go around. Don't drown. All right? Be safe out there. And right now it looks like, I'm not sure if this thunderstorm warning will be extended. It was until 3:15.
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Chop House on Main opening the lower level lounge today. The Main Street Restaurant's downstairs bar has

0: but once it is, ooh, ooh, ooh. So you'll be able to at least get your bevies on and check out the new spot. It's Mandy. It's Mix 94.5. 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

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It's Mandy on Mix 94.5. Oh, I leave quiet.

$1 billion Powerball lottery. 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
1: 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So congratulations to that person. I hope I know them. It's Mandy. It's Mix 94.5. Let's do Ella Langley and the Goo Goo Dolls next.
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1: Happy National Left-Handers Day. Even though I am right-handed, I do swinging motions with my left hand, like batting and golfing. And it is true, cutting scissors with your left hand, impossible. Why is that? It's Mix 94.5 with Olivia Rodrigo. Thanks for being here.

She'll be all right. No riding shining armored knight. She will save herself this time. And in fact, tonight, she did confirm. The cold never lasts, my darling. 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

0: Habitat of Humanity, Champaign County, that is now open for registration. It's a competitive pet house building event benefiting affordable housing right here in Champaign County. Not just for building pet homes, it's great team building as well. So if you want to get in on that, registration, like I said, is open and it happens on October 10th, the Raise the Woof annual fundraiser. It's Mandy. 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
8: They say the holy water's watered down, and this town's lost its faith. 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
1: We'll continue to watch some scattered showers and thunderstorms exit the region this evening. If we are looking to shake this stormy pattern, by the weekend, things may start to trend drier by Saturday. Still could be some storms in the morning. I think it's also looking quite warm. We'll keep you updated. Cooler weather with a cold front comes next week. That's your WCI 3 with a forecast update. I'm meteorologist Jacob Dickey.
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0: stuff to get into tonight. Monticello, Paxton both have their farmers markets going on. Family fun night at the Champaign Public Library. Old time jam at the Lincoln Square Mall. And films on the quad, Mandalorian and Grogu. That'll begin at 8 o'clock, a little bit of a later evening. While the kids still can. It's Mandy. It's Mix 94.5. Let's do Gigi Perez and Spyro next.
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Wrap it up. The workday is over. 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Maybe you meal prepped. Ugh, I'm so jealous if you did. 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

0: you taking micro breaks at work? This is something to maybe start tomorrow if you're not already doing it, but taking little breaks throughout the day, it actually helps you be more productive. So do yourself a favor and set a timer as a reminder to be like, hey, yeah, take a little micro break and do some moving if you can, walking around, getting outside, but not staring at your phone, not doing another work task sneakily. Like, actually taking a break will help you be more productive throughout the day. Something to try tomorrow. It's Mandy. 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
1: We'll continue to watch some scattered showers and thunderstorms exit the region this evening. If we are looking to shake this stormy pattern, by the weekend, things may start to trend drier by Saturday. Still could be some storms in the morning. I think it's also looking quite warm. We'll keep you updated. Cooler weather with a cold front comes next week. That's your WCI 3 with a forecast update. I'm meteorologist Jacob Dickey.
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0: 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It might be tempting, but they skimp on safety features. And then stop closing background apps all of the time. That can drain your battery more quickly, which is interesting because it seems like it wouldn't, which is probably why we're all getting tricked. It's Mandy. It's Mix 94.5. We'll do Olivia Dean and Lizzo next.
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Had to hear that song. I've been humming it all day, and I am not sure why. Just sometimes songs get stuck into my head. I don't even realize that I'm humming it until someone's like, what is that song? I'm like, oh, I am producing noise, aren't I? 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

0: a single Powerball ticket hit last night, purchased at the Hy-Vee gas station in Quincy, Illinois. How much is the take home? $450 million is the lump sum cash option. Now, once you do that, you need to pay 24% that the IRS automatically takes out. Additional federal income taxes will be taken as well. The top tax rate is 37%. So if they take the net, they'll be walking away with $261.5 million as a lump sum payout. The annuity option would net them an average of $20 million per year, totaling $605 million after 30 payments. It's Mandy. It's Mix 94.5. I don't have that winning lottery ticket. I was not in Quincy. Sabrina Carpenter, Zara Larson coming up next.
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1: We'll continue to watch some scattered showers and thunderstorms exit the region this evening. If we are looking to shake this stormy pattern by the weekend, things may start to trend drier by Saturday. Still could be some storms in the morning. I think it's also looking quite warm. We'll keep you updated. Cooler weather with a cold front comes next week. That's your WCI3 with a forecast update. I'm meteorologist Jacob Dickey.
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Jelly Roll when he guest hosts for Jimmy Kimmel, taking off the week of August 24th. We'll be able to see him. It's Mix 94.5 with Olivia Rodrigo.

0: 94.5. It's Mandy. Enjoy the rest of your evening. Callie back in the morning. Finally Friday. Playing Mixed Morning Trivia 720. 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